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I went into a cafe and ordered myself something to eat, when a little boy walked in with his shoes half off his feet. He said, "Buy a paper, mister." I said, "How old are you, son?" 7, sir, and when my papers are sold, I'll be on my way home." "What's your name?" "Thomas, but everybody calls me Little Tom. They name me after my daddy, but they say I look like my mom." "Why, it's almost midnight. You should be home asleep." "I know it, but I wanted to get me a bicycle, but I gotta help mommy buy something to eat. My daddy's pretty mean to us, and he spends most of his money for wine. And he don't hold a job like other men, 'cause, well, he gets fired all the time." I said, "Have something to eat. Ain't you hungry?" "I guess a little bit. I believe I'll have a hamburger and a glass of milk to go with it." I said, "Is that enough?" He said, "Make it 2. I ain't eat since noon." I said, "Where do you live, son?" "On Main Street, sir. There's 6 of us live in one room. There's me and my 3 brothers, my mommy and my dad. But someday I'm going to buy mommy a big house if I have to turn out bad." My appetite left me as I sat there watching him. And I thought, he's just one of thousands that's brought up in a home of sin, where their parents deprive their children and forget the maker of all mankind, and then wonder why there's juvenile delinquency when they're at fault most of the time. I bit my lip and fought back tears as I watched the little guy leave the cafe, and I wondered how many more children would be brought up that way.

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You see, I die a constant death over and over every day. If I could change, you know I'd do it for you, and the babies, and our home. But you might as well forget me, for I'm just too far gone. But I wish you would do me one last favor, and do it just for me. When they ask you, "Mama, ain't that daddy?" just say, "It used to be."

0: During the early years of our great western frontier, a large group of cowboys, along with their foreman, were making the big fall roundup and cattle drive from Texas to Abilene, Kansas. And they had been on the trail for many weeks, having seen no one except Indians, prairie dogs, and coyotes. The roundup and drive had been very successful because they had not lost a single steer, and no harm had come to any of the cowboys during the great drive. At the end of the drive, the foreman, being a very devout man, suggested to his cowboys that they go to the little chapel in Abilene and offer thanks to the great boss in the sky for the success of the drive and for their well-being. When they came into the chapel, most of the boys had their prayer books, except one cowboy who, being the youngest of the group, spread a deck of cards before him. The foreman, seeing the cards, reprimanded the cowboy, saying, "Son, what are you doing with those cards in the chapel? I hope that you have a worthy explanation of this." "I hope so, sir," the boy said. "You see, I was orphaned at an early age, and I roamed the country all of my life until I joined you and the rest of my friends here, which gave me a sense of belonging and trying to learn." And with that, the boy started his story. "You see, sir, when I look at the ace, it reminds me that there is but one God. And the deuce reminds me that the Bible is divided into two parts, the Old and the New Testament. And when I see the tray, I think of the Father, the Son, and the Holy Ghost. And when I see the four, I think of the four evangelists who preached the gospel. There was Matthew, Mark, Luke, and John. And when I see the five, it reminds me of the five virgins who trimmed their lamps. There were 10 of them. Five were wise and were saved, and five were foolish and were shut out. And when I see the six, it reminds me that in 6 days God made this great heaven and earth. And when I see the seven, it reminds me that on the seventh day God rested from his great work. And when I see the eight, I think of the eight righteous persons God saved when he destroyed this earth. There was Noah, his wife, their three sons, and their wives. And when I see the nine, I think of the lepers our Savior cleansed, and 9 out of 10 didn't even thank him. When I see the 10, I think of the 10 commandments God handed down to Moses on a table of stone. When I see the king, it reminds me that there is but one king of heaven, God Almighty. And when I see the queen, I think of the Blessed Virgin Mary, who is queen of heaven. And the jack of knaves is the devil. When I count the number of spots on a deck of cards, I find 365, the number of days in a year. There's 52 cards, the number of weeks in a year. There's 4 suits, the number of weeks in a month. There are 12 picture cards, the number of months in a year. There's 13 tricks, the number of weeks in a quarter. So you see, sir, my pack of cards serves me as a Bible, almanac, and prayer book. And friends, this story is true because my grandfather was that cowboy.
1: Elke dag.
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1: And I could be rich or I could be poor, but if you were by my side, I could be any place in this whole wide world, and I know that I'd be satisfied.

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0: A cactus and some tumbleweed.

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1: I can still see my old man sitting right there in his chair. 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

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And now in this lonely prison, I'm down to my last day. Or they'll strap me in that chair

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The best

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Trust me, I'm not like any girl at this bar. You can keep talking a mile a minute, and I can still see my life without you.